summer's eve, on a train bound for nowhere, I met up with a gambler. We were both too tired to sleep, so we took turns staring out the window at the darkness. The boredom overtook us,

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4: Alphaba, why can you stay calm for once instead of flying off the handle? I hope you're happy. I hope you're happy now. I hope you're happy how you hurt your cause forever. I hope you think you're clever.
5: I hope you're happy. I hope you're happy too. 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

0: 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Just say you're sorry.
1: You can still be with the wizard once you've worked

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1: But I wanna know for sure. Come on,
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